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0: 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Snow covers the streets.
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